sat up on the train, staring out the window at the rain. I heard this little lady must have felt the pain. Ask her mum if the blazing sun will ever shine again. I felt ashamed, feel the same, not a mother though. Nah, started to laugh, got her son involved. I mentioned the past like a running joke, and told her without all the rain, there's no sun.

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Squeeze your stoop like Betty Boop, then make camel alphabet soup and spell plug ones within. Forward march is the same when transistors will play. Coming to bed is the move. Dolby sound will be then top crown when I put the needle into your

0: 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You're me, so trying to figure out who I am.
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Friends lost, the hugs with friends and people that we loved, all these things that we took for granted. We've lost dancing. We've lost dancing. If I can live through, we've lost dancing, this next 6 months, we've lost dancing, day by day, we've lost dancing, if I can live through this, we've lost dancing, what comes next will be marvelous.

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1: Save the last dance for the redemption song. It's my last chance here. Can't chance getting it wrong. I'm staring down my flaws and folly. Cause I've been far from solid. Now I'm in the rain with no brolly. And sorry seems to me the hardest words to say. But the hardest words to say, well, that's the play.

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1: Me and my pals took decks and a generator over to this wee hidden beach up in the Nihilist Sky. Deep down we know we might need to escape one day. Let's just escape with music.

would sit and listen to Fields the House Cat, Groover Maru, Milo, Joe Brattle, Errol Alk and Boys Noise. It was our peace, this place. And you can say, like, without music, like...

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Like, this is it. 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

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I can read her like a book now. 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Dreamer, I ain't dreamt like this. 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Took a while just to get like this. Dreamer, I ain't dreamt like this. 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She a good girl from a good town. 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She a good girl from a, she a good girl from a, she a good girl from a good town. I could read her like a book now.

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climb into the spaces in between, split the seams, shine your heart's high beams, go against the grain, but with the flow of river stream, understand what I mean, understand. 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

0: understand what I mean? 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